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0: 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What country am I in?
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0: It's always on 5 in Margaritaville, come to think of it.
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0: All right. Froggy 99.9, the wake-up call with Scotch and Mandy. A good Wednesday morning to you. 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And don't forget Umi Sushi and Ramen coming soon. Today's forecast, variable cloudiness and breezy conditions. Scattered showers and thunderstorms this morning with more showers and storms likely to develop this afternoon. High around 82 for the day. So basically, keep that umbrella on hand. Don't trust the sky. Solid advice, especially in North Dakota. Coming up, I need people to settle something for me here. Tanya and I had a little disagreement last night. My wife, Tanya, nobody yelled, but somebody came very close to sleeping on the couch. But was it one of those arguments where halfway through it, you realize, wait, what are we even arguing about? Dumb little fights. The dumbest arguments you've ever had with your spouse, partner, friend, or family member. That is coming up straight ahead with Scotch and Mandy here on Froggy 99.9.
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0: Froggy 99.9. It is Scotch and Mandy with the wake-up call. So let me paint a little scenario for you.
1: I'm ready. I love stories.
0: Okay, well, I don't feel like this one.
1: Oh.
0: This one's got turmoil.
1: Oh, no.
0: I know. Oh, it's going to get ugly. So we're staying with friends while we figure out what we're going to do about our living situation, because, as you know, our house burned down.
1: Yeah.
0: So tensions are already a little higher than normal right
1: yeah.
0: now. So last night, Tanya, my wife, and I are folding laundry, and I folded some of my wife's clothes, and she immediately tells me, I fold her pants wrong.
1: How do you... What?
0: I fold it in. I usually fold it so, like, the crotch is out. She likes it the other way so that the butt is out when
1: yeah.
0: she hangs it. I don't know why that makes any difference, but she thinks they fold weird if I don't do it that way. So then
1: okay.
0: I don't fold her clothes, and I hear, you know, you could help and fold a few of my things. So I'm stuck in a relationship catch 22. I'm damned if I do. I'm damned if I don't.
1: Dear Lord, I can just hear it from me. But that's like not just you guys. We, as husband and wife, fight over where we're supposed to be putting the dishes in our house, because we've got a peeler that I think should go next to the utensils. Doesn't mm-hmm. that make sense?
0: I guess it makes sense. But I don't want to take sides.
1: Oh, okay. Okay, Scotch. But then there's also a drawer that we put all of our bigger spoons, like mm-hmm. the wooden spoons and stuff like that, and that's where he puts the peeler. You know how long it takes me to find the gosh darn peeler when it's time to peel something?
0: Well, I can imagine. That sounds like you guys should get a divorce.
1: Scotch.
0: Don't
1: bring that up.
0: Some of those arguments, though, are so dumb that you can't even explain them to another person without sounding insane, you know? Why were you guys fighting? Well, apparently, there's a correct folding orientation that I don't follow. Or, you know, that's why we were fighting. Now take my side.
1: Is that, like, in a positive light, does that just mean that you're too close? That you just love each other so much that you get irritated about?
0: I think couples have the same arguments for their entire relationship. And at least
1: yeah.
0: it's something minor. It's not infidelity. It's not, you were cheating. It's you put the carrot peeler in the wrong spot.
1: Yeah, my gosh. What the heck?
0: Or you set the thermostat on the wrong setting.
1: He does like it hotter than I do. Mm-hmm. Like, let's just cool it down. Like, 65, yes. We can't afford 65 degrees.
0: I won the fan battle in our house, because when we first got together, she didn't see how she could sleep with a fan on in the room. I didn't see how I could sleep without a fan on.
1: Isn't it funny? You just like, pa-ching.
0: Right.
1: Another argument that happened for us that was in our bedroom is that I like to fall asleep to music,
0: mm-hmm.
1: a radio, our Froggy 99.9.
0: And I can't fall asleep to the radio.
1: And neither can Cody. So
0: we ended up making a compromise. She falls asleep to the fan, and I ended up going her way on the whole toilet paper thing.
1: Oh, is it over or under?
0: I used to do it so it would come off the back of the roll under. And she's like, no. It's supposed to come off the front of the roll.
1: Yep, I
0: so
1: won
0: now
1: that
0: we
1: one.
0: Put it, and now we put it on front
1: it's
0: of the roll.
1: It's over. It's yeah. over, Mr. Scotch Anderson
0: but
1: over there.
0: Well, we'll argue about that stuff. And it's, you know, like regular arguments about it.
1: I know that he doesn't like I put all of the trash in the garage
0: mm-hmm.
1: instead of actually putting it into the trash that's outside, like, literally 10 more feet.
0: Wait, okay, what now? You put
1: okay,
0: the,
1: let's explain
0: you have a garage
1: this.
0: Can, a can in the...
1: Nope.
0: Okay.
1: I just put the trash in the garage. Okay?
0: Mandy.
1: I just put it there, and
0: oh,
1: I put it next to our vehicles, and it's nice and smelling. We shut the door because the garage right now is super hot.
0: Oh, for God's
1: you
0: sake.
1: You can really waft,
0: yeah.
1: you know, our three-year-olds, number twos out there.
0: Mm-hmm.
1: Oh, my God, dear Lord. I'm so sorry. That's painting too much of a picture.
0: But it's, but just, our, it's just too much work for you to walk out to the trash
1: yeah,
0: can. And,
1: yeah, I got
0: to
1: run back inside. I got to, like, right. do some cooking or, I don't know, sit on a couch.
0: Well, a healthy relationship isn't about never fighting. It's about fighting over the exact same dumb thing for 15 years. So let's put it out there.
1: That's
0: what
1: love.
0: Is the dumbest argument you've had with a spouse, a partner, a parent, a sibling, a roommate? The kind of thing where halfway through you realize that nobody even remembers what you started arguing about.
1: Yeah.
0: 2419936. Shoot us a text. We'd love to hear from you this morning. Like fitted sheets. Nobody knows how to fold a fitted sheet.
1: Nope. Just a nice crumple.
0: Yeah.
1: Crumple that thing up.
0: 2419936. We'll read your text after this. Froggy 99.9.

0: Froggy 99.9. Well, good morning, everybody. It is Scotch and Mandy on a Wednesday, and thank you so much for weighing in the text club. We asked you, what is the dumbest argument that you've ever had with a spouse, a partner, a parent, a sibling? First text, my wife got mad because I loaded the dishwasher wrong. And he goes on to say, I unloaded it and asked her to do it herself.
1: Yeah, how'd that go down, huh? That's

0: Just walk away from this because I don't want to get punched in the nose.
1: These are great because we're all relating. Here's a text this morning that says, my husband and I fought because I bought the wrong brand of ranch dressing. I didn't know there was a right brand.
0: Oh, there's a right brand.
1: Have you tried off-brand anything like ketchup? You don't do it. You don't.
0: And if you're used to having Wishbone or Thousand Island and you just pick up the budget, the Best Buy brand, whatever it is.
1: It's a bit more watered down, right? Yeah.
0: My wife and I got into a heated debate over whether the fan should point at us or away from us. We are both college educated, by the way.
1: Are we supposed to do that differently? Like summertime versus wintertime, the fan is supposed to go in a different direction?
0: We used to talk about that too, the ceiling fan, figuring out which way it's supposed to be rotated.
1: Right.
0: Because you do change it during the winter because heat rises. I believe that's...
1: Yeah, that's why. I was like, what is it? What is it? So I don't really know what it is. I'm probably doing it incorrect.
0: I'm going to read one more and then I'll let you do this last one. One night, my husband and I spent an hour arguing over whose turn it was to let the dog out, but the dog was already outside.
1: Oh, fun. How long have you been out here, buddy?
0: Oh, well, it's your turn to let him in.
1: An hour? At least it's summertime. All right. Last but not gosh darn least, this text says, I asked my wife where she wanted to eat, and she said she didn't care. 45 minutes later, we were somehow both angry.
0: Yeah. I hate that when you're going to do something fun and it turns into an argument because, well, how come you always get to pick? Well, you pick. You go ahead. Oh, no, fine. I guess we're just going where you like to eat. And then neither one of you is willing to give in. And then you both starve.
1: It's a horrible cycle because you don't want to make decisions anymore, but you don't want Taco Bell again.
0: Yeah. A lot of these things resolve because the older you get, the more you realize every successful relationship is just two people deciding that certain arguments aren't worth finishing. So just kiss and make up.
1: Try to remember that next time.
0: And occasionally learn how to fold pants correctly.
1: I don't know.
0: It's Scotch and Mandy, Froggy 99.9.
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She hits her knees and bows her head. Thanks the Lord for another day. I just think

0: Froggy 99.9. It is Scotch and Mandy with the wake up call. Can I tell you something?
1: Yeah.
0: We live in a part of the world where there are certain events that just scream summer. Number one, going to the lake.
1: Yep.
0: Number two, grilling burgers.
1: You got it.
0: Number three, mosquito bites the size of baseballs.
1: Unfortunately, yes.
0: And of course, the rodeo.
1: The rodeo.
0: Holly, yeah. Rodeo is this weekend.
1: This is always fun. I've been told it's very family friendly because it's Holly, Minnesota. I guess I never go over to that part of town, but that's used to grow
0: my
1: up there.
0: Home stomping grounds. That's where I grew up. You've never taken the family to the rodeo before?
1: I've been to rodeos, but not the specific one.
0: Yeah.
1: Holly Rodeo, the big deal one.
0: It is one of those experiences that's way more fun than people expect. In fact, we have a rodeo parade in Holly every year.
1: That's great.
0: We used to have street dances there from time to time. I don't know if they still do that. Where else can your kids see cowboys and horses and barrel races and clowns
1: and
0: all that?
1: Feels the most authentic because it's all outdoors, right? It's just a big hill you can put your blanket on.
0: Yeah, you just throw your blanket down. There are bleachers, but there's also just hillside seating.
1: Lovely.
0: Where your kids can watch somebody make the biggest mistake of their life by climbing on the back of a bull.
1: Yeah. And tell them, kids, this isn't for you.
0: But the kids love the animals. The dads love all the action and excitement. There's popcorn. There's good food.
1: Concessions.
0: Yeah.
1: There's something for everybody, and it's nice. It's fun.
0: And it's not staring at a screen.
1: Amen.
0: Right?
1: Amen.
0: So when you went, what was your favorite event? Did you like when they do the barrel racing or the...
1: I actually like it when do the girls jump on the horses and they do the tricks where they've got their legs up in the air.
0: The trick riding, that
1: those
0: stuff is really cool.
1: Are really, yes.
0: They're practically doing gymnastics or, you know, what do you call it? Yeah, like doing the poses and stuff.
1: That's probably why I like it. I used to be a gymnast.
0: I think the bull riding is really cool because it's...
1: Because it's dangerous
0: it's
1: and they
0: dangerous.
1: Could die.
0: Well, yeah, it's exciting. If you would like to go, we've got tickets. That's right.
1: All week long, we're leading into it. Rodeo is a great way. Text rodeo to 24199FM. But the best way this week is with our social media page on Facebook and Instagram. Every day, you've got a shot at winning. You just got to comment to win.
0: There you go. 241-9936. 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
1: On our Facebook and Instagram.
0: I'm such a good listener over here.
1: I know.
0: I was thinking about the rodeo.
1: Like my husband.
2: Oh!
0: Harnations! It's Scotch and Mandy, Froggy 99.9. Harnations, Cody, you're in trouble.

0: 99.9. It is Scotch and Mandy with the Wake Up Call. And coming up in just a couple of minutes, another edition of Wine and Spirits Wednesday, as our friend Ashley Christensen from Carbliss stops by the studio. And thankfully, she is not coming by empty-handed. She's bringing some ice-cold samples for Mandy and me to try as we officially start dreaming about summer. The season of pontoon rides and backyard barbecues, patio happy hours, campground chairs that sink into the grass, and convincing yourself that you're only going to stay out for about an hour before suddenly you realize it's dark. And we'll see what's new from Carbliss, talk about the flavors that are perfect for warm weather, and maybe do a little quality control on your behalf. Mandy and I'll make sure these drinks are up to snuff, up to your standards. Wine and Spirits Wednesday with Ashley from Carbliss. That's coming up next here on Froggy 99.9.
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0: Froggy 99.9, it is Scotch and Mandy with the wake-up call and our favorite day of the week, a Wine and Spirits Wednesday brought to you by Bottle Barn Liquors with two great Fargo locations on South University and Veterans. 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We want cold, easy, refreshing, and delicious. And Ashley Christensen from Carbliss is here with samples.
1: Hey, thank you, Ashley.
2: Good morning, everyone.
1: I'm so excited you're here.
2: I'm excited to be here.
1: You brought in Carbliss.
0: So you are the you're the market manager for Carbliss?
2: I am the state manager for Carbliss in North Dakota, South Dakota, and Nebraska, but I am local here from the Fargo-Moorhead area.
0: We had so much fun. I was out at Hen House one night, and she was there, and I said, you know, you are so free with the pours that you got to come in on the air with us and do a Wine Wednesday.
1: Oh, that makes sense. Yeah. Yep, connecting dots.
2: We definitely love the sample, and I mean, that's the only way to find out if you like a product, right? So Let's sample and find out which flavor is your favorite.
0: Do you call it, is this a ready-to-drink cocktail, or is it a seltzer, or what is it exactly?
2: Yes. Please do not call us a seltzer.
0: Okay.
2: Seltzer is almost like a curse word to us. although seltzer started it back in the day. I mean, White Claws were the OG, and that's what got us women, essentially, drinking our fruity drinks. Carbliss is not a seltzer. We are vodka-based, so we are an RTD, ready-to-drink cocktail in a can, because we are spirit-based, being vodka, tequila, and even a rum option.
1: So it's like your bubbles are not as intense as a White Claw, correct?
2: That is correct. Okay. So with Carbliss, we have about a third less carbonation than a typical seltzer would.
0: So this is an easy grab-and-go cocktail drink. I want to hear you crack open that can on the air.
2: Should we? You know what? We're going to start. I have today with us, this is our OG variety pack. So this has our top four flavors in it, and that's our lemon lime, pineapple, cranberry, and black raspberry.
1: Ooh, black raspberry.
2: That is our number one seller, but I'm going to start you off with my personal favorite. This one is lemon lime.
1: Lemon lime. Just like.
0: That's the sound we were looking for right there.
1: Stop talking. That was great. Wow.
0: So I like to think of this as summer drinking season because we're getting into those warm weekends now. And there we go. It looks good.
1: This is lemon lime. And I typically think of this as like a 7-Up.
2: Yes. So what I like about this is kind of like your vodka soda water. So those that don't like something real sweet and fruit forward, this is a nice option if you don't like an overly sweet cocktail.
1: It's kind of like the original Pringles. You could eat the entire can and not feel bad about yourself, but if you've got like the sour cream and onion, ooh.
0: Well, these would be considered low carb, low sugar, right?
2: Yes, that's what really set us apart is that nutritional panel. Every single one of my flavors, one of my cans is zero carbs, zero sugars, 100 calories. It's even gluten-free.
0: I better make sure I tasted that right. You better put a little bit more in there.
1: Now, Ashley, you like this one. How do you drink it? Just straight out of the can?
2: Well, depends on where I'm at and what's the drinking situation. Obviously, love it for the boat. It is summer season, so instead of mixing your cocktails, it's an easy grab and go out of the can. But if I'm sitting at home or if I'm sitting at my favorite bar, I will always ask for a glass of ice with mine. I like to pour it over ice, and then you get the visual flavoring with that as well.
1: Yeah, it's like the whole, like, the Diet Coke. You put that over ice, and all of a sudden, I want one.
2: It's crispy. Not really refreshing. Yeah. Yes.
0: Let's try the, is that a lemon one?
2: We are going to do pineapple.
0: Pineapple.
2: Woo. Yes.
0: This is what makes me think of summer. Anything that's got that pineapple or that coconut taste.
2: Yes, funny you mentioned coconut. I'm going to tell you a little story here.
1: I like stories. And this is like, of course you scotch. Actually, Eric.
3: Tell us a story, Ashley.
1: Please tell me a story.
2: What? Well, it's not much of a story.
0: Well, hang on. What were you saying?
1: I was going to say that Scotch is, loves the fruity drinks. So does Eric. He's like this burly old country man that likes he does look like somebody who works really hard like a farmer, and he loves the fruity cocktails.
2: You'd expect to find him drinking bourbon or Bud Heavy, but here he's pounding some seltzers and Carblesses.
1: And he says anything with pineapple, so this would be great.
2: Perfect. Well, so one thing about Carbliss is we do come in solid 5%, right? So we are a nice, strong cocktail, but like you said, pineapple. And you said coconut, you know, you think of your, what's the cocktail I'm trying to think of? Pina colada.
0: Pina colada.
2: Right? Yep, so if you want to make your own little pina colada and spruce this up just a little bit, take a shot of Malibu, pour it in a glass of over ice, and then use the pineapple Carbliss as your mixer, and you got your own little pina colada in a glass.
1: Because this is already a cocktail.
2: Yeah.
1: Duh.
2: Yeah.
1: Oh, for
2: so silly. Use it as a mixer. In fact, I have like all sorts of different recipe ideas. A way to use Carbliss as your mixer. And so you can make these into cocktails of endless possibilities.
0: We're going to spend some more time with you here. This tastes like trouble at a pontoon party. Winter, I want heavier drink. Summer, I want something nice and light and dangerous like this. We're going to talk a little bit more about what's in this OG pack. And are you going to hang out with us for a little bit longer here?
2: There's more cocktails to drink.
0: All right.
2: Yeah.
0: Ashley Christensen here on a Wine Wednesday. Froggy 99.9.

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1: 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And in studio, the market manager of Carbliss, it's Ashley Christensen.
2: Yeah, Ashley's here. Woo-hoo. Hello, hello.
3: Can I say real quick, we just finished trying the pineapple out of like your OG pack.
2: Mm-hmm.
3: That one I always think is going to be a little too sweet because most pineapples are. That one wasn't. It was very refreshing. I feel like if you're a person that likes to shy away from pineapple, at least try this one.
2: Yeah, and I agree with you on that. That's why I always start with these two flavors. They're not as sweet as the other two that we're going to try here next in the pack. So kind of like Scotch was saying here, it's not overly sweet. It's a nice summer refreshing citrus flavor, where now these next two flavors are going to be a lot more fruit-centric and fruit-forward with our cranberry and our black raspberry.
3: I mean, I'm not afraid of that either. Let's try.
2: Cranberry is our next flavor. What I like about this one is that people, this is your classic Balca Cran. Difference is people tend to think of a very tart cranberry when they try this.
3: I will like this no matter what because I like the tart cranberry, but I also like sweet, like cran apple.
1: Ocean Spray?
3: Mm-hmm.
1: This ain't your grandma's Ocean Spray. Here, this is good.
3: This is very fun. You're right. It is sweeter, but not like to the point of, I feel like I've ate an entire candy bar kind of sweet.
2: Yeah. What's nice is that it has a nice lime on the back end that I tend to pick up on. Like I said, lemon lime is my favorite. So yeah. I like that I get that nice hint of lime on the back end.
1: This when I said it tastes like danger at a pontoon party, this type of drink in the summer, it doesn't taste strong. It goes down way too easy, and I could see enjoying quite a few of these on a patio.
3: Actually, I want to drink this at the Red River Valley Fair for the concerts.
2: You'll find us there.
3: Good. Yeah. I'm glad to hear it.
1: Ooh, yeah, this is a good concert tailgater right here.
3: Uh-huh.
2: Absolutely. Wow. We'll be hanging out in the VIP tent with you guys again this summer, so we are
3: make it easy for
2: it.
3: Us. Yes. Oh, shoot. Well, but anybody else, try the cranberry one because that's a great one, whether you're in VIP or not.
2: Do you see the color on that? It actually looked like I poured a vodka crayon out of that.
3: Yeah, it's like a dark pink.
1: But you can see through it.
3: Yeah.
1: Yeah, it's not that dark.
2: Yeah. One fun fact, we do not use any artificial colors in our products at all. So the colors you see there in all of our products, you'll see when you pour it out, it actually looks like the fruit that you're drinking. So you're visualizing that flavor before you're actually tasting it as well.
3: Okay. All the wins. Natural juice, no calories, it's gluten-free, it's not, the bubbles are in there, but it's not intense, so it doesn't make you feel like you're bloating.
2: Yeah, so when you're pounding them on the pontoon like you were talking about, you're not going to get all that bloat and gut rot.
1: Sure, we can say we enjoy the lemon lime, the cranberry, and the pineapple, but we haven't tried the black raspberry yet.
3: Oh, should we dive in?
1: Oh, yeah, we might as well. See, now these taste great, but I imagine they're going to taste even better outdoors, so that's why I'm looking forward to having this at a concert.
3: Oh, gosh, and even right now, all of this week is going to be like high 80s, low 90s. Let's just try it for this week. Okay, this one's darker from the cranberry.
2: Mm-hmm. Black raspberry. This is our number one seller across the board.
3: Okay, that's like juice. I like it. Yep.
2: Every state, it's number one. That is our most consumed flavor.
3: That's good. I like raspberry.
1: Do you think, are canned cocktails, are they kind of replacing beer as the drink over the summertime?
2: They really are. So if you look at the data, you guys probably already know this. Kids aren't drinking as much. People aren't drinking as much. We're a lot more health conscious. So as alcohol sales continue to decline, beer is declining, wine is rapidly declining.
3: Wow.
2: Seltzers are declining. The only one that's really growing at a consistent basis is the RTD category, ready to drink.
3: Yeah.
2: Consumers really like, I mean, having a vodka as your base versus a malt seltzer, you're going to be able to actually flavor this so it tastes like the fruits that it is. You can't do that with malt.
3: And you've done all the heavy work. Like, you have to get at least 3 different bottles to create this cocktail. Or you can just get Carbliss and it's already in the can.
1: And with a variety pack like this, boy, yeah. you got every drink you need for the lakes. Boy, there's home drinks and then there's lake drinks. These taste like lake drinks to me.
3: Okay.
1: Yeah. All right. Let's
3: lake
1: go to the
3: drinks.
1: Lakes.
3: Okay.
2: And well, one great thing, this is our party pack, right? This is a variety pack. You have all the different flavors in there, but maybe this isn't the flavor for you. Maybe you don't care for the pineapple so much. You can pick every one of these flavors up in their own 4-pack as well. So you can mix and match pretty much every single flavor that we have at Carbliss. You can buy individually in its own 4-pack as well.
3: So this is your OG. One more time. It's the lemon, lime, and pineapple, cranberry, and black raspberry.
2: Yes.
3: Okay. Good to know.
1: Ashley, you're a godsend.
3: Thanks. Yeah.
1: Thanks for bringing us Summer in a Can this morning.
2: You are so welcome. Thank you for having me.
1: Ashley Christensen, it is a Wine Wednesday, and we've got more coming up with Scotch and Mandy, Froggy 99.9.
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1: I love that you bring this up, Scotch.
0: You found something pretty something pretty cool the other day.
1: Just last night, I was taking the puppy outside in our backyard. My daughter followed me. I open up TikTok, and the first thing that comes up is, actually, could we just, like, play this song?
0: Okay, I'll allow it.
1: Okay.
2: My

0: sun is shining. Your three-year-old is jamming to this song.
1: She's loving it, huh?
0: Not feeling very proud about being a parent with Melissa.
1: I'm drunk. I'm outside. Yes. I got to hear it one more time.
0: Yeah.
2: Melissa! I'm drunk and outside.
1: Woo! Well, this is going to be the boating theme of the summer, I think.
0: Yes! It's a total summer set list. We got to put it into all of our playlists.
1: So here's my thoughts on this. I'm assuming that this is an AI song that somebody came up with, probably a friend of Melissa's that decided to let her know, hey, I'm drunk and outside. But I figure you and I should probably get our, if we're gonna have a fun, successful summer, we should come up with a song too. Have you ever used Suno before, like any of the AI creating programs?
0: No, this is like one of the ways that you could create AI songs.
1: Yes.
0: I'm already in, Scotch. I'm hearing you.
1: Right. Now, I'm not totally opposed to AI. I do think that this puts real musicians out of work, but I'll say for the average person that just wants to come up with something silly and fun on their own, there's no harm in it. And why should Melissa's friend have all the fun? I guess I've been working on one for you, Mandy. Here you go. Are you ready?
0: Oh, God. Okay, yeah.
1: Here's Melissa.
0: Here's Mandy form.
1: Yeah, here's Mandy's fun version.
3: Mandy is outside and she is also drunk.
1: Yeah.
0: It's a continuation to Melissa's song.
1: Mandy's outside and she is also drunk.
0: In a more chill, almost 40-year-old manner, right?
1: Let's see what it sounds like with kind of a reggae vibe to it.
3: Mandy is outside and she's also drunk.
0: Nice!
1: Yes, it's
0: nice.
1: More beachy, isn't it?
3: Mandy is outside and she's also drunk.
0: Nice.
1: Yeah, look out,
0: like
1: Melissa.
0: It.
3: Mandy is outside and she's also drunk.
0: It's got a kick!
1: Full instrumentation to it.
3: Mandy is outside and she's also drunk.
1: Going to be a fun summer.
0: So much substance to that song.
1: Yeah. Well, you know what? Hey, let's see. What's my song going to be?
0: Yeah, let's write one about you.
1: It's too hot outside.
0: So you don't like the outside.
1: Yeah, you can be outside and be drunk. Here, okay, I got something for me. Here we go.
0: Inside?
1: This might take a moment to render. Hang on. Okay, here's my summer vibe. You ready?
0: Yes.
3: Scotch is inside, avoiding the sun.
0: Nice! It's like we could collaborate all of these. Melissa, yeah. Mandy, and Scotch all in one song.
1: That sounds like the end of a TV sitcom or something, you know? They show the final scene and I look into the camera while it freeze frames and then you hear this.
3: Scotch is inside, avoiding the sun.
1: Scotch is inside, avoiding the sun, is filmed in front of a live studio audience.
0: Yes! Oh my gosh, and you're going to be the healthiest out of all of us.
1: Yeah.
0: We're going to be outdoors. Drunk.
1: Yes, you hear me? I'm hiccuping. That's what happens on a wine Wednesday.
0: It does.
1: We are drunk. And how about this? We'll do a song about being drunk on the air. Okay.
0: Yeah, let's not get fully canceled yet.
1: This is just
0: just for funsies.
1: This is for funsies. We are not drunk on the air, by the way.
0: No,
1: that's
0: we're just
1: all theater of the mind.
0: Hiccuping.
1: Yeah.
0: Remember yesterday we got a knee, knee, knee, na, na, na.
1: Yeah. That's how you do. Okay. Here's our song. This is the Scotch and Mandy vibe right here.
0: Okay.
4: Scotch and Mandy are on the air and they have been drinking. Whoever hired them, what the hell were they thinking?
0: Yeah!
3: Scotch and Mandy are on the air and they have been drinking. Whoever hired them, what the hell were they thinking?
0: What were they thinking? They know better.
1: Man.
0: They totally know better than to put the two of us together.
1: This is way too much fun.
0: Yeah. Shoot. Can we keep going?
1: Yeah, forget doing a show. Let's just put silly songs together for the rest of the morning.
0: Can we write about our bosses?
1: Hey, that's a great idea. Let's take a break.
0: Okay, we'll take
1: it. Maybe we'll do a couple of other things, then we'll come back to this, because I'm having too much fun. All right.
0: Put it away. Do the other work.
1: Put the toy away, and then you can play with it 5 minutes later. All right. It's Scotch and Mandy, Froggy 99.9.

0: Froggy 99.9, it is Scotch and Mandy with the wake-up call. So we've kind of been living it up this week.
1: You have been? You and Tanya?
0: Yes.
1: I'm so proud of you.
0: So as you know, we've been displaced from our home. Our house burned down. I feel like I'm just beating that dead horse.
1: No, but I don't think you are.
0: So we've been staying with our in-laws, but we had a real nice break because our friends are out of town, so they said we could go stay at their place. They've got a young boy who...
1: What's young?
0: I'd say he's like a 13, 14.
1: Okay, that's young. Okay.
0: And they took him and they went on vacation. So their place has got a hot tub. They got a nice TV. So my wife, Tanya, and I are sitting in the hot tub the other day.
1: Oh, so you get to house sit.
0: Yes, we're house sitting.
1: Nice.
0: And our dog's got the run of the place. He's getting along with Mr. Kitty, so there's no problems there.
1: Oh, they have a kitty cat,
0: they
1: too?
0: They do.
1: Oh,
0: we don't see him much, but we see the cat occasionally. So we get out of the hot tub and gonna watch a little TV and go to bed. And I'm thinking as I'm changing in the bathroom there, oh, there's a little bit of cologne sitting on the counter. I never wear cologne, but it's just sitting there. So I just put a couple of quick spritzes on.
1: After you showered?
0: Yeah.
1: Okay.
0: So then I go and sit next to her and the wife, and she goes, you smell like a 15-year-old boy. I was like, hey, I'll have you know I smell like a 14-year-old boy.
1: Yeah. Was it the 14-year-old
0: boy?
1: Yeah,
0: I think it was his cologne. I don't know what it was. But I thought it smelled nice, but she thought it smelled like something a young man would be wearing.
1: Like the Axe body sprays, in my personal opinion.
0: Well, I didn't mind smelling like that.
1: You didn't?
0: No. I thought it smelled pretty good.
1: Oh, that actually, okay, to be honest, just yesterday I got to have a girl date with my girlfriend. We just like ran away for an hour. During work hours.
0: Just the ladies. Oh,
1: and
0: boy.
1: We went to a coffee shop here in town.
0: On the clock.
1: And, Scotch, don't advertise it. But when I came back and started working on production, whatever, I smelt like that coffee shop.
0: Oh, yeah.
1: And I did not hate it. I noticed I would pause and just start to smell myself. I was so happy about that smell.
0: Whenever I go, I don't know if I should say businesses. I'll do what Jack Michaels always does. Whenever I'm over at Smar Smucks. Or Smaraboo. I noticed that, they've got a very intense coffee smell. So I'll smell like that for a while. I was like, I don't mind smelling like that store. As opposed to leaving Fleet Farm and realizing that, I smell like a tractor.
1: The first store that I smelled that I didn't enjoy was Subway. It just smells like...
0: Onions.
1: Onions and bread. Yeasty bread. I don't know what it is.
0: I like the bread smell, but when you come away smelling like onions, that's not so
1: great. Right. So when you find a store, it's less common to walk out of a store and be like, oh, I love the way I smell now because of it.
0: Bath and Body.
1: I like Bath and Body.
0: Yeah, you smell all perfumey and soapy and nice.
1: Yeah, it's super intense. My husband would disagree, but I don't care. He sometimes can't smell anyway, so it's like, just chill, okay? This is my happy place.
0: I love published works. I've always loved picking up comic books, magazines, things like that. So when I go into Barnes & Noble, I really like the smell of pages, like book pages.
1: Yeah.
0: Because you can smell that, and then you smell coffee. It's just a nice mix of the two.
1: It is. It's like you walk in, and you're instantly a little bit happier. Yep. You have
0: book
1: a bad day.
0: Book pages and coffee. My happy
1: Inhale.
0: Place.
1: Okay, you might fight with me on this, but Marshall's, it's got a very light and a fresh kind of a smell. Everything's clean in there. But
0: is that a clothing store?
1: Or Marshall's what? And, yes, Home Goods.
0: It's, okay, I don't know if I've
1: You've
0: been in
1: never
0: there.
1: Been to Marshall's?
0: I'm not sure. I don't think so.
1: What is your wife, Tanya? Does she do it by herself? That's a great place.
0: Where is it? Is it in the mall? Or
1: no,
0: is
1: it, it's on is it 45th
0: down
1: Street.
0: Oh, it's down on 13th?
1: 13th and 45th. I don't know if it's 45th Street, actually. It's over by Lowe's.
0: I'm sure I've seen it. I just don't know if I've been in there.
1: You hurt my heart so much. Go in there and smell it and just walk right back out and you'll understand. It's just like it's an airy, kind of perfumey, but not overpowering, light smell.
0: Not being a beer drinker, I'm not really a big fan of when you go into breweries.
1: Yeah.
0: Like, there's some breweries in town. Brewhalla. I kind of like Brewhalla. That's a cool place. There's a lot of other stuff in there. But some of the places where they brew on the premises and it's just a place to go and drink and hang with friends, I don't necessarily like that yeasty brewery smell.
1: Brewhalla gets a win because they've got those fireplaces outside, and I like the smell of fireplaces. Uh-huh.
0: Do you like the smell of tires? Like, if you go into a tire store?
1: Yes.
0: Yeah, I do too.
1: I don't know what it is. It's rubber. It is straight up fresh

0: new rubber.
1: Mm-hmm.
0: That is a different smell than used up
1: rubber. I don't know if it's good for you. It's maybe toxic smelling that rubbery smell, but it's fight me on it, but rubber tires smell good. I agree.
0: I could work in a mechanic store. I could be the front desk person. Mm-hmm. I don't want to touch the tires. I just want to smell them.
1: I don't like the smell of carpeting stores.
0: You don't?
1: It brings me back to being young, and I remember my parents taking me to the furniture store or the carpeting store and just being so bored and like going and laying on the carpet like, can we go now? I'm so bored.
0: Oh my
1: and
0: gosh.
1: I still kind of get that vibe when I go in.
0: Am I
1: with
0: a nerd?
1: With the exception of Conlon's. I like that furniture store, but I don't like just carpet stores.
0: Just straight up. Yeah. Because I loved touching. I was a sensory kid. Every carpet had to be touched. The ones that were up and down, like dangling on the ceiling, loved to flip through all of those.
1: I could see the owner saying, could you tell your brat to quit pawing all of the carpet samples?
0: Petting and putting my face up on them. Oh, my gosh. What a great day.
1: What a weirdo. Ah, the favorite smells. Stores you don't mind smelling like. Feel like a person could talk about that for days.
0: We probably could.
1: Yeah.
0: Do we reach out and ask people if...
1: You know, I think that's a good idea.
0: Is there a store...
1: That's probably the weirdest text topic we've ever done. What store don't you mind smelling like?
0: Yeah, like the tire store.
1: But obviously we found out with... We came up with some, so...
0: Exactly.
1: 241-9936. Are there some stores you don't mind smelling like? Shoot us a text and we'll read them after this. Froggy 99.9.
0: You laugh, Scotch, but I don't think this is weird.
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1: Yes, we do. 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Sandwiches? Everybody needs a sandwich.
0: There's a lot of smells walking through a Costco, but that bakery section back there is to die for.
1: Why don't you just stand there for a while?
0: Just soak it in.
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0: Awesome. Thank you for the text this morning. There's more fun ahead with Scotch and Mandy. 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
1: Yes, it does.
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0: Froggy 99.9. It is Scotch and Mandy with the wake up call. What were you telling me about Mason now?
1: Mason is adopting a cat. He did just yesterday. So today he's going to be spending all day long with his new kitty cat.
0: Aww.
1: But adopted. So she's 4 years old, just a little kitty.
0: Oh, so by the way, if you don't know, Mason works here on Froggy 99.9. You've probably heard him on the airwaves.
1: He's the night guy. Starts at 6 p.m.
0: Now, did you know that he was a cat person?
1: No, I actually thought he was a dog person. So when he started to talk about Martha Stewart, this kitty cat that he's adopting.
0: That's going to be the cat's name, Martha Stewart?
1: Yeah, I was in shock a little bit. But watching him light up about something he's excited about was really cute. It just... not what I expected.
0: So, see, now I'm a little more skeptical. I think most dudes will get a dog unless they're trying to attract chicks. I think he's getting the cat. So, I mean, he's a young guy. He's probably getting the cat so he can attract some young lady out there.
1: It kind of checks out. Mm-hmm. He's definitely in the dating pool. So,
0: although I hear it's not young ladies so much that he's attracted to.
1: Should we talk about this? He likes the women that are slightly older. Yeah, he likes cougars.
0: Cougars. Right. And I'm sure they like him, because Mason has got some dynamite legs. He's got a nice pair of stems on him for a young man.
1: I feel like we're diving dangerously into Mason's life.
0: This is what we should be doing the song about.
1: Mason? Yes. Mason getting a kitty cat and liking cougars?
0: I love it. Okay, so earlier, you might have heard earlier this morning, Mandy had found a new summer jam that she loves, and it's called Melissa. I'm outside and I'm drunk.
1: Yeah, I'm drunk and outside.
0: I'm drunk and outside.
1: Woo!
0: Yeah, so we went playing around with this Suno program, which is an AI writing program, and we wrote a couple of songs about ourselves, because that's what you do when you're full of yourself. You write songs about yourself. But how about we put that energy into something that's really important, like making fun of Mason?
1: Oh, my gosh. Why didn't we think of this before?
0: So let's do this. We'll put in Mason is getting a cat.
1: Yep.
0: What do I think about that?
1: What do I think about
0: well,
1: that?
0: Well, let's just put in what we're saying.
1: Okay.
0: Mason's getting a cat. He's doing it to attract chicks.
1: Yes, he is.
0: And he prefers cougars.
1: Did we write it? Is that enough?
0: I think that's enough.
1: Okay, let's see what we can do with this.
0: It's taking just a second to render. Hang on. All right, here's our Mason song. Let's see what they came up with for us.
1: He's going to kill us.
0: Or he's going to love us.
1: Right. Mason.

0: yours. Go get him, Mason.
1: Ooh, it's a hit.
2: Yeah, go get him, Mason.
1: It's a hit.
3: I look at her, she just thinks he prefers cougars.

0: There's Mason's son. All right.
1: That feels like he's going to hate us.
0: Well, we better make sure to email that to him.
1: Yeah. Can we do it now?
0: Sure. Let's do that.
1: Wake him up.
0: Enjoy your song, Mason. It's Scotch and Mandy, Froggy 99.9.

0: get the melon baller. It is Scotch and Mandy Froggy 99.9. Nothing like a nice, cold, tasty, juicy melon on a hot summer day.
1: Yeah, it's not even summer yet, but it feels like it.
0: When we go to Frying Pan, my wife will get the fruit, and then she doesn't like the green melon ones, so she'll let me have those. She'll eat the orange melon pieces, but not the green melon pieces.
1: Okay, that brings it immediately a question up. Is that what you call the orange melon and the green melon?
0: Well, I call the orange melon cantaloupe, and I call the green melon musk melon.
1: Weird. You are a weirdo.
0: What?
1: My sister, I brought this up just yesterday. I'm glad you brought up these specific melons because she said orange melon is the musk melon. And then green melon to me is honeydew. So I don't, and we grew up in the same household, so I don't know how we're not crossing paths.
0: Wait, you're calling the green melon?
1: Honeydew.
0: Honeydew. Okay, I'll allow that at the moment.
1: Okay, you will? Okay. But, at the moment. Right.
0: But the orange one you call... You call
1: I call that,
0: that
1: one
0: melon?
1: Cantaloupe.
0: Oh, yeah. I call the orange one cantaloupe, too.
1: Oh, you do.
0: Yeah,
1: nice.
0: I think you I thought.
1: My
0: I thought
1: sister
0: you said
1: calls it musk melon.
0: Musk melon. That's incorrect.
1: We had such an argument about it. I had to Google it.
0: Mm-hmm.
1: And what does it say? It says that cantaloupe goes by several names, depending on where you are in the world.
0: Okay.
1: So it's commonly referred in America as musk melon. So my sister's right. It's not cantaloupe.
0: The orange one?
1: The orange one is musk melon. According to America.
0: That's okay.
1: It could also be known as rock melon. That's if you're in Australia. Popone, which is Italy. And orange watermelon. That's what my Mandy Morgan household calls it.
0: Well, that's the orange watermelon.
1: Yeah, it's the orange one.
0: Well, this is blowing my mind. It says all cantaloupes are technically muskmelons.
1: Yes.
0: But not all muskmelons
1: are cantaloupes.
0: Honeydew melons are musk melons, but they're not cantaloupes.
1: It's like a rhyme or some kind of riddle that we're supposed to figure out.
0: Hmm.
1: And yeah, honeydew are musk melon, but they're not cantaloupe. Does that make any sense to you?
0: Why do we care so much?
1: That's the problem. It's like this was a conversation, I think, for a good 30 minutes, and we couldn't let it go.
0: Well, this is just, I guess it depends on how you were brought up. Because for me, the green was the musk melon. The orange is the cantaloupe. But now we're finding out that...
1: Yep.
0: Honeydew melons are musk melons, but they're not cantaloupes.
1: I know. Isn't that funny? Yeah, or funny. Honey melon. The green could also be known as a honey melon, depending on where you are, culture-wise.
0: So when you guys call it the orange watermelon, do you also call the green one the green watermelon?
1: We just call the one, that's the one we don't eat.
0: Oh, the green one. Yeah. Well, you'd get along fine with my wife then. It's Scotch and Mandy, Froggy 99.9. Use your melon.
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2: What happened there? I don't know.
1: Let's just stick with the Suno program that we got here.
2: Okay,
1: so,
2: yeah.
1: We've been writing a few goofy songs this morning because of something that Mandy stumbled upon. I'm going to put in Froggy's Giving You Gas.
2: Are you going to put it in like that?
1: No.
2: Okay.
1: Don't give us no sass.
2: Okay. Oh.
1: And I'm going to put just text us, can you fuel it? And we can't think of a rhyme for fuel it. So we'll see what it comes with.
2: It, bit, grit.
1: Here we go.
4: Froggy is giving you gas, so don't give us no sass, just text us.
5: Can you fuel it?
4: Oh. And we can't think of a rhyme for fuel it.
2: That is so great.
1: We can't think of a rhyme for fuel it. Let's try one other version here. Hang on.
4: Froggy is giving you gas, so don't give us no sass, just text us. Can you fuel it? And we can't think of a rhyme for fuel it.
1: I think it sounds like the same dude doing it every time, though. It's only the same guy with a stupid ukulele singing every song. Yeah,
2: it's very upbeat and positive.
1: I want a chick to sing it. Come on. Anyway, send us that text. 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

the day, Potts Farm was a place to go. 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Jack and Jim were a few good men. 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Better watch out for the boys in blue. And all this small town, he said, she said. Ain't it funny how rumors spread? Like I know something y'all don't know. Man, that talk is getting old. You better mind your business, man. Watch your mouth. Before I have to knock that loud mouth out. I'm tired of talking, man. Y'all ain't listening to more dirt.

0: Froggy 99.9 plays the most country. It is Scotch and Mandy with the wake-up call. Before we talk about the thing with the older women.
1: Oh,
0: yeah.
1: Yes.
0: I'm going to bring this up quick. You had mentioned clanker off-air just a second ago.
1: Yeah.
0: Yeah. People say that that's a new term, but I actually heard that used a few months back. It's supposedly a derogatory nickname you can use for AI or chatbots or any other artificial. If you're talking with it and call it a clanker, it's like an insult.
1: So if you're in the program itself and it doesn't spit out information that you actually want.
0: It might not let you use it. I don't know.
1: Yeah. And you say you're a clanker.
0: Yeah, clanker.
1: For this information.
0: It was used in Star Wars. It was an insult for battle droids. So then they'd say clanker. So people have used that as an insult. I don't think it's technically a slur because robots and AI aren't really people, you know.
1: Not yet.
0: Not yet, right? But clearly it is meant as an insult.
1: I did see somewhere that if you're not nice to your AI when you're talking to it, it doesn't like you. It won't spit out information as much.
0: It's like being rude to a pet.
1: Yeah.
0: It's going to be rude to you.
1: That's why I'm thinking, not yet. Like, yeah. It's just a matter of time. Don't call it a clanker.
0: So,
1: say please and thank you. Okay?
0: Let's talk about this quick. A woman's role in a relationship can affect what she looks for in a partner. We were making fun of Mason on air a little bit there, saying that he prefers the older women. But that might be in his favor. Women who have more power, influence, or financial independence in a relationship tend to care less about a man's money. See, Mason, that's good. You work in radio.
1: And his career.
0: Right. They're Mason, more likely to place a higher value on physical attractiveness.
1: He got some legs on him.
0: Yeah.
1: He likes the short shorts. He
0: can be the boy toy.
1: And he does enjoy that. He enjoys being taken care of. I'm so sorry, Mason. I know that we're kind of like poking at you, but...
0: He likes it.
1: He does.
0: We're paying attention to him.
1: I brought it up the other day. His shorts sometimes are too short. He had to hold them down as he ran across the street to the gas station.
0: That's not right.
1: That's too short.
0: Wait, what are you trying to do?
1: He's like, I'm just trying to be modest. It's like, then wear longer shorts.
0: So women with greater power are less concerned about finding a wealthy or ambitious partner because they don't need to rely on that partner for financial security. They can do what the rich men do and they just try to get a trophy wife. Isn't that the term they always use?
1: Yeah, like, trophy wife. Now is this trophy boyfriend, trophy man?
0: Yeah, well, they'll talk about some young 20-something and call her a gold digger because she'll be with like a 70-year-old man. Mason can kind of be the trophy boy.
1: That is so different. I'm trying to imagine if I ever had money. So that might be the problem.
0: Right.
1: That's hard to imagine. And just to have somebody that looks nice. Oh, fun.
0: I think that's got to be ultimately kind of shallow, kind of hollow, though, doesn't it? Because if I was... I know somebody that was in that circumstance where they were dating somebody who was much younger. And while that seems appealing, in the long run, you have much less in common. There's... fewer things. I mean, when you and I talk about things that many times you're not familiar with at all.
1: I know.
0: And for me, they're from like 15, 20 years ago. They don't seem that old, but they're kind of before your time.
1: And then I'll bring up things like TikTok and you're
0: I'm like, I know what TikTok is, but I mean,
1: the program and the way to put things together in the video.
0: Yeah. Whatever the current new trends are. So I don't know that stuff. So when you see that type of relationship, that long spread, that's where the confusion comes in, I think. Got to be tempting, though, if you got that dough to, I'm going to start dating this young hottie.
1: Celebrities do it all the time, but I wonder if it's just because they don't get to see their significant others very often. So it's easier. It's just like, we get to see each other for 20 minutes.
0: It's arm
1: Let's
0: candy.
1: Let's enjoy it.
0: It's arm candy. You look good next to me at the paparazzi.
1: So
0: there you go.
1: I paid you to be here.
0: There you go, Mason. You're going to be arm candy.
1: Because the women you are looking for like you. So... I'm proud of you.
0: It's a win-win.
1: Yes.
0: We'll play a song again here.
1: Can we?
0: Yeah. Maybe.

0: Take it back. Take it back.
1: Man, oh man. Froggy 99 point. Oh, nothing. There you are. Hi.
2: Hi.
1: Froggy 99.9. It is Scotch and Mandy. Sometimes I forget to turn the headphones on.
2: I know. And then we hear double everything.
1: Right. Well, you know, it's the middle of the week.
2: It's the middle of the week. It doesn't do well with your hair to wear headphones. So
1: no.
2: I got to just let you know.
1: That's why we're a good team, right? And I can't be expected to be on the top of my game on a Wednesday.
2: On a Wednesday, right.
1: I mean, now tomorrow, maybe. I figure I've got one good day in me every week.
2: And
1: Monday, Tuesday, Wednesday, that's hard. But Thursday, top of my game. But by Friday, then you feel like, who cares? It's almost the weekend.
2: Let's phone it in so we can just sit outside on patios.
1: We might be a little more lackadaisical today, too, because we're playing around with songs and we're having carbless. Ooh, yeah, that did a lot to my attitude this morning.
2: Right. Like, if there was a way that we could just gift every person in the office a little bit of carbless this morning, I think it would just change things.
1: It's like sunshine in a can.
2: It really was fun. It was fun.
1: We could use some sunshine today, too. It looks like some areas of showers and thunderstorms. It's pretty gray out there, but it is going to be in the 80s.
2: Do you even know how to dress today? Because I told my kids to wear sweatshirts, but I don't think you need it.
1: Yeah, I got shorts and a t-shirt on, but it felt pretty
2: hot.
1: Chilly. Well, it felt chilly coming in this morning.
2: Yeah, it did, didn't
1: but,
2: it?
1: But, yeah. Hopefully those temps get up there.
2: But you haven't gone outside. I just went outside just for funsies.
1: Oh, now it's warmer again?
2: It's a warm, dingy-looking day.
1: Well, tomorrow, let's see what Too Tall Tom Szymanski says. Partly sunny tomorrow and 84 for a high.
2: Okay, another shorts and t-shirt day.
1: Yeah, we'll take that. All right, we'll join you on a Thursday. We'll be back. Scotch and Mandy, have a great one.
2: Can you fuel it? Text that.
1: Can you fuel it?
2: Can you feel it?
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was Russell Dickerson on Froggy 99.9. We're just after 9 o'clock, and now officially middays with Mandy. And hopefully you got a chance to hear in this last hour. We've got a new phrase today. To win a PetroServe gas card, and that phrase, text it, can you fuel it? 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

101.9. You got Middays with Mandy and our next artist, Ella Langley. She and Morgan Wallen are the same. They're one and the same when it comes to their music professions, because right now both of them are tying when it comes to number one singles, hitting on the charts for as long as they have been.

That's Bailey Zimmerman on Froggy 99.9. Parker McCollum, he is our kind of man. He is a very big perfectionist, high performer, and he keeps reminiscing about his latest album, which happened June of 2025, this last year, titled Parker McCollum, and he says that it's the best work that he's ever done. Very proud of it, and that's huge for a high performer like Parker.

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Hubbard on Froggy 99.9. You got Middays with Mandy and our next artist, Cody Johnson. He's dropping an all-new album this month, June 26th, and he's kind of leaving little teasers, dropping singles all over his Instagram page. So do what I'm doing and totally creep on him. It's Cody Johnson.

0: Vincent Mason, wish you well. Froggy 99.9. Luke Bryan playing next, and he's looking to be writing new songs. So when he's been writing songs as long as he has, how does he plan and figure out the next topic?
1: This many years in, you can kind of get redundant with your topics. And you know, maybe I have a little bit. And I think all the artists that have been lucky enough and blessed enough to have a 20-year career in this business has that a little bit. But you want to be current. You want to be fun. I mean, with me, what I've learned is fans really respond to me when I'm having fun songs. Well,

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You got a ride, ride, ride. Froggy 99.9. She said.

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0: That's Morgan Wallen on Froggy 99.9. Our next artist, he has done both now. He is a country singer and performing on stage, along with being an actor now, being in the TV show Marshall. So which one is more nerve-wracking? Is it acting?
1: Oh, much more nerve-wracking. I don't get nervous going on stage anymore. I've played enough shows now, it kind of comes natural. But this was a completely different world, and it's not like, you know, it's not my set. It's not my stage. I'm kind of the new guy in that bunch. So there's definitely a...

0: Shaboozy. Good news on Froggy 99.9. We're just after 11 o'clock and home of the Froggy Fuel Up. Today, why don't you text the phrase, can you fuel it? 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It's a chance at a PetroServe gas card. This is Chris Hansen.
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You got Middays with Mandy, and Tucker Whitmore is doing so good right now. He's actually taking his brand of country music global, because he says if you can't get on stage and be exactly who you are, then you're not doing

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We are leading into Holly Rodeo this week, Friday and Saturday in Holly, Minnesota. And Froggy's getting you a chance at not only a pair of tickets, but a four-pack every single day. So your best chances, go to Froggy's Facebook and Instagram and comment for your chances at winning. Right now, Sam Hunt.

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Jordan Davis on Froggy 99.9. Ella Langley, she has got her own fragrance titled Be Her, which is based off of her single Be Her. And I'm so jealous. Tennessee last night, she actually had this sold out meet and greet that happened at Ulta so that people could meet her and then also get a coupon for her actual perfume, which, by the way, that perfume is more of like a mindset than it is a perfume. It's got floral fragrances, violet and peony.

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9, you got Middays with Mandy and Hardy. He has been arguably the most interesting country artist these days, and he's even more popular as a songwriter. He actually brought up that in his teenager years, he totally didn't think he was going to be writing songs for country until he heard Brad Paisley's I'm Gonna Miss Her. Here he is now with Eric Church, Tim McGraw, and Morgan.

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woman in the lunch hour today on Froggy 99.9. And we're just a month away now for Thomas Rhett and Niall Horan. They are co-headlining a tour together, two shows in July. Hershey

0: Zach Top, South of Sanity on Froggy 99.9. We're in the lunch hour, and we're just days away now for Holly Rodeo in Holly, Minnesota. They make a huge deal out of it. It's very fun. So bring the family. They've got a parade planned and everything. And you could just be going on Froggy 99.9's dollar on our dime, because we're giving away a 4-pack of tickets all week long. Just keep checking our Froggy social media pages, Instagram and Facebook. Just comment to win.
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0: We wake up at 4 a.m. so you don't have to. You're welcome. We're not heroes. We're just doing our job.
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Boy Night Middays with Mandy for just a couple minutes longer. So I'm going to squeeze in to text the phrase, can you feel it? 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It's your chance with our Froggy Fuel Up, a PetroServe gas card today. We're giving away multiple of them, and this is one more chance to do that. 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

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Froggy 99.9, just after 1. Good afternoon, Brian Scott with Bailey Zimmerman now with his latest. It's Chevy Silverado. 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

99.9, showers and thunderstorms possible this afternoon. Could be severe at times, 75 for your high. Thunderstorms early, upper 50s tonight. It's Riley Green, Change My Mind. 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
1: 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All right. Are you stuck in a fun drought? Nearly half Americans are stuck in a fun drought because they say that they're blaming the mental load of work, money, and nonstop responsibilities. Experts are saying you need to find a way to get yourself out of that fun rut, the fun drought, because life is so enjoyable when you're enjoying it. That's profound there, isn't it? Life's enjoyable, Brian, when you find it enjoyable. What? I think I need to get me some more coffee this afternoon.
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Rascal Flatts and Jonas Brothers, I dare you on Froggy 99.9. Showers and thunderstorms possible the rest of this afternoon and evening. Looking at mid-70s today. Thunderstorms early tonight, then partly cloudy overnight. Low 59 tomorrow, partly cloudy.

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Morgan Wallen and Post Malone, I Ain't Coming Back on Froggy 99.9. Brian Scott, have you heard of chess boxing? Chess boxing, it's a thing, and it's exactly what you think.

0: can't believe this is even a thing. Dustin Lynch there. It's Easy to Love. Froggy 99.9. Chess boxing. Have you heard of this? Get this. It's a sport where competitors alternate between rounds of boxing and speed chess. Like, legit. It's becoming a hot new trend in New York City. Of course, New York, right? Fighters can win either by a knockout or a checkmate, forcing them to balance physical toughness with mental focus. So, I think I might have been punched in the head one too many times. The sport's drawing big crowds in Brooklyn events, with fans enjoying the unusual mix of strategy, fighting, and spectacle. Organizers say the appeal of watching competitors try to think clearly on the chessboard moments after getting punched in the ring is crazy, and people are absolutely loving it. It's called chess boxing.
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We're just after 3 this afternoon with Corey Kent, Cole Wetzel. 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

Dasha, Austin, Froggy, 99.9, your Froggy forecast this afternoon. Those showers, thunderstorms, could see some severe ones this evening as well. 75 for your high. Now, thunderstorms early, 59 tonight with partly cloudy skies overnight. Then tomorrow for your Thirsty Thursday, partly cloudy with a high of 80. It's Cody Johnson now. 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

Jordan Davis and Turn This Truck Around on Froggy 99.9. Kip Moore coming up. Also, Luke Bryan's Country, and She Knows It, on the way. Justin Moore now. Time's ticking on Froggy 99.9.

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0: 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I'm so excited about this Froggy Golf Pass. 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

Church, Morgan Wallen, and Tim McGraw. It's MacArthur on Froggy 99.9, creeping up on 4 with Riley Green. This has changed my mind on Froggy 99.9.

is a goodbye goal. It's Jason Aldean on Froggy 99.9. I guess it depends if you got a girl or if you got a woman. That's how far. It depends when that goodbye gets a goal. Shane Brown.

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Your Froggy forecast for today. Those showers and thunderstorms, mid-70s today. Thunderstorms going to be ending around midnight tonight. Then partly cloudy with an overnight low of 59. We got partly cloudy skies again tomorrow with a high near 80. It's Tucker Wetmore. 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

Megan Maroney, beautiful things, and Froggy 99.9 want some good news. We got the Cowboys and Cowgirls dusting off their boots, getting ready for this weekend in Holly, Minnesota. I've got all your details in just a few minutes on Froggy.

0: Chase Matthew there. It's all my exes on Froggy 99.9. Getting you fired up for Friday and Saturday. It's the Holly Rodeo in Holly, Minnesota. 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

Haley Zimmerman, Luke Combs, backup plan on Froggy 99.9. I got a double shot for you of Luke Combs here. We're going to do in just a second right after we get to your forecast, which is brought to you today by DJ Coulter Agency, American Family Insurance. 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Showers and thunderstorms this evening and into tonight as well. Overnight low 59, partly cloudy and 80. 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

0: Alexander Kane, straight to the heart on Froggy 99.9. 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

Thomas Rhett here on Froggy 99.9, playing the most country music. It is Mason just past 6 on your Wednesday night. Week is going by pretty quick. I got my cat. It is so cute and awesome. We'll talk about that more. First, Morgan Wallen.

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Up next, Riley Green, Change My Mind.

George Birch here on Froggy 99.9. It is Mason. Yeah, I got a cat, and she's so awesome. I've named her Martha Stewart. She's a sweetheart. But Scotch and Mandy, they were playing a little joke on me this morning, and they made an AI song about me. And I'm going to play it for you in a couple songs. And I love it, but you're just going to have to tell me how you feel about it. Up next, Blake Shelton.

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You know, with them making that song about me, I'm going to have to get my get back. And I'm not sure what I should do. 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